Ha! 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Well, you can say what you like, but it doesn't change anything.

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0: 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Don't give up.
1: Time to go!
2: Are you feeling okay?
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should I be frightened of dying? There's no reason for it. You've got to go

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Well, you can say what you like, but it doesn't change anything.